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Do a little spring cleaning. 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Well, maybe I should wake up instead. 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

0: created a man. 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I burn the sage for all the negative pain on mine. 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Your fine heart, learn lessons, just asking, I'll teach. 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My ground is solid and no earthquake could not shake it. 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Heavily meditating. But it gets better with time. 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I grow older and grow bolder. I move mountains and move boulders. I cross borders, don't take orders. And thank God, that's important.
1: Lo que parecía una locura terminó siendo el paradigma. 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

Maybe it didn't take all of my life to find you. But you can believe it's gonna take the rest of my life to keep you.